out your chance to see Nate Smith at the Rooftop at Pier 17, May 28th. That is tomorrow. We've got your chance to see him. Text the word Nate to 732-776-5555 for your chance to win. 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

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We've got some Luke Combs. 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

Chris Jansen on Thunder 106. It's TJ. There's no secret that Americans love cheese. More than half identify as being cheese obsessed. Americans say their top three favorite cheeses are cheddar, number one, mozzarella, number two, and Parmesan came in at number three. It's Ella Langley on Thunder 106. Just when

0: Ashley McBride on Thunder 106. It's TJ. The weather's warming up. We want to go to the beach. We want to hook you up with some cash towards your beach badge. 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

Ashley Cook on Thunder 106. I've got so many questions about this story. A blind man from Chicago is suing a car dealer for pulling several tricks, including changing the price in the final documents, which he signed despite not being able to see them. Who's going to drive the car? It's Josh Ross on Thunder 106.

Wallen, don't we, on Thunder 106. TJ with you halfway through the week for Country Nights. We've got some Jelly Roll right now with Heart of Stone on Thunder 106.

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Thunder 106, Luke Bryan's recent farm tour stop in Elk Grove, California, fulfilled the dying wish of a rancher's wife. She had hoped to one day host a country concert on her land. Luke Bryan made it happen. He's coming up after Luke Combs. Here's Sleepless in a Hotel Room on Thunder 106.

0: 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We'll be there from 6 to 8. All the details are over at thunder106.com.
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0: Chase Matthew on Thunder 106. There's a new workout trend in New York City. It's chess boxing, which is where competitors engage in an 11-round match, alternating between playing chess on a game board and actually boxing in a ring, working out your mental and your physical. 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
1: 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He has a Country Wednesday at Jenks coming up on June 24th. Here he is with Cole Wetzel. This is Rocky Mountain Low on Thunder 106.

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Thunder 106, Cody Johnson went on a 10-day hunting trip to Alaska and took down a grizzly bear. Now, of course, fans are divided. He says he'll be posting a video of the trip on his Chasing Legends channel. Here's Cody Johnson with the fall on Thunder 106. I've been

0: 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It's TJ. 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

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Now, it's no secret that Americans love cheese. In fact, more than half, 52%, say they are cheese obsessed. Americans' three favorite cheeses: cheddar at number one, mozzarella at number two, Parmesan at number three.

0: Flatland Cavalry on Jersey's Best Country, Thunder 106. It's TJ, time for you to get out of here. Have a great rest of your night. I'll see you again tomorrow on Thunder 106.
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1: 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New Jersey Lottery, anything can happen in Jersey. Nominate your favorite nurse in celebration of Nurses Month. One nurse will be selected at random to receive a nurse name drop prize pack valued at over $400. A pair of tickets to see Dylan Scott at the Stone Pony Summer Stage in Asbury Park on August 21st. $100 towards a beach badge for your favorite spot in the sand or whatever summer pleasure you can think of. 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And a chance to win a VIP getaway experience at the must-see show of the summer, the Barefoot Country Music Festival in Wildwood, New Jersey from June 18th to June 21st. 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
1: Hey, Thunder Nation, Chris Van Zandt. 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

there's a box of greasy parts sitting in the trunk of that 65. Still waiting on you and your grandma.

You know I awoke all alone one Sunday morning with this song stuck in my head. And in that moment, something or someone spoke to me. They said there was still a verse that needed to be written for this song. And to get up and write it down. 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
1: Allie, what do you get for the woman who said, I do?
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1: And I'd happily marry you all over again.
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1: I pledge allegiance to the flag of the United States of America and to the republic for which it stands. One nation, under God, indivisible, with liberty and justice for all.
0: 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Thunder
2: 106. What happened?
3: Good morning. Porco and Xena and Tom, Thunder 106. It is 6:02 on Thursday, May 28th. Here is your Nels.
2: What happened to that part?
3: It was there. I don't know what happened.
2: It disappeared.
3: President Trump said the midterm elections will not affect his approach to Iran. They thought they were going to outweigh me, you know? We'll outweigh him. He's got the midterms, he said.
2: Oh.
3: I don't care about the midterms. Oh. Trump also said he would not accept any agreement allowing Iran and Oman to share control of the Strait of Hormuz, insisting the waterway must reopen.
2: Oh, that's still
3: and
2: closed?
3: And remain open.
2: Oh. So much I can't pay attention.
3: I'm so sick of talking about this.
2: That's like the most mellow news. News is a real bummer.
3: Yeah, I'm just so sick of it.
2: The Straits? The Straits of Hormuz. I don't even know where that is.
3: The Strait of Hormuz.
2: I don't know. Can I just get cheap oil? I don't get that.
3: Someone was complaining on Facebook yesterday it cost $90-something dollars to fill the tank, whereas it used to be $55.
2: Yeah. Yeah, it's a lot of money.
3: So I was like, dang.
2: Yeah, a lot of money. A lot of money. Mm-hmm. A lot of money.
3: Today's holidays?
2: Yeah, let's do it.
3: Amnesty International Day?
2: I got Amnesty, I think.

0: International Day of Action on Women's Health.
1: Oh, do it, Nina.
0: I do. I'm up on my health. Mm-hmm. Menstrual Hygiene Day.
1: Ew!
0: Don't say that. It's not ew. National Brisket Day.
1: Oh, it's even worse now.
0: Why? You like brisket.
1: I do, but not after hearing that first one.
0: Oh, stop. Get over it. National Hamburger Day.
1: Oh, I love burgers.
0: The Slugs Return from Capistrano Day. What is this?
1: Ew!
0: And Whooping Crane Day.
1: Whoop.
0: Let me see this slugs thing. Hold on.
1: Whoop.
0: An annual tongue-in-cheek holiday celebrated humorous fictional counterpart to the famous Swallow's return to San Juan Capistrano.
1: I don't think that is something we celebrate here.
0: The famous cliff swallows that migrate 6,000 miles from Argentina to California every March. Oh. So slugs are actually migrating.
1: Really? It'll take them forever.
0: It's funny. I read this thing yesterday. It's so funny that this came up.
1: Oh.
0: It was like a meme. Okay. And it said, if you were offered, I don't know, $7 million
1: yes.
0: to have one animal chase you for 24 hours straight,
1: yes.
0: what would you choose?
1: Slug.
0: I chose a slug or a turtle.
1: Yeah.
0: People were choosing sloths.
1: Yeah. Sloth's a good one.
0: Someone was like, my dog. I'm like, stupid. You'd be running all day long. You need like a slug so you could at least leisurely walk.
1: Yeah, your dog will run with you.
0: Yeah. People said kittens. And
1: No. The slug. But it's like an animal or an insect. I guess it's
0: not an insect. It's an animal.
1: Is it?
0: Yeah.
1: I thought it would be an insect, a slug.
0: It's not an insect. An insect is like, you know, flies and...
1: I don't know. We've got to find out what a slug is. Ew. So gross. Is it legs? Does it have legs?
0: Ew. It's like those tiny little... Slugs are not mammals.
1: No.
0: They're invertebrates called mollusks.
1: What's invertebrates?
0: Oh, the mollusks. They're a mollusk. Like a scallop is a mollusk.
1: Oh.
0: They're in that thing. Gastropoda, they're called. Closely related to snails, octopuses, and clams.
1: I think I'd have a snail follow me.
0: A snail and a slug, aren't they the same? Kinda?
1: Yeah, just one has a shell. I want a dress guy following me if I'm going to... So I look back, I'm like, ah!
0: Not a naked guy.
1: At least if there's a shell on him, I go, oh, cool shell.
0: Yeah. I don't know why people were picking other stuff. I'm like, what idiots? What are you doing?
1: Yeah, dummies. That, definitely not anything fast.
0: No, nothing.
1: 24 hours, $7 million, any animal. Oh, cheetah. What?
0: Like 24 hours straight, this thing is in pursuit.
1: Yeah, no.
0: So why would you choose something like that?
1: At least I can get like a 10-minute nap with a snail. Okay, get up.
0: That's what I'm saying. You run ahead. You give yourself like 30 minutes time. You could at least sneak some Z's in
1: there.
0: You know?
1: This guy's not catching me.
0: That's what I'm saying, Tom. Well, it's Thursday. It is 6:07.
1: Yes.
0: You're listening to Pork Roll and Eggs with Nina and Tam.
1: You are, Nina. You
0: Nana
1: are.
0: And Tam.
1: Nana and Tom's Rad Thursday today.
0: Yes, it is Rad Thursday. That's right. I forgot. Sorry.
1: By the way, Randy, local 877, a little too early. Same with Penguin from South River, a minute too early. But Petey Staten Island, back to his winning ways. He is the first texter followed by Debbie Eatontown, Todd the trash truck guy, Michael Manalpin Hardware, Andy Oliver's Local One, Anthony, Forkert River, Wayne and Talra, and then 13 minutes after that is John the Billboard Boat Guy. Going into the season, right, John?
0: I know John was saying he wanted to get us back on the boards there.
1: Yeah.
0: I think you got to contact the sales department, John.
1: Or John, you can just put us up there.
0: Well, no, he's got it. It's like a digital billboard.
1: I know, I'm insane. Or John, you can just hook it up. Just when you're bored, just put us up there.
0: Just put mine in Tom's face, though.
1: Yeah.
0: Like, hey, everybody just sees us at the beach.
1: Yeah, look at these guys.
0: Who else we got? Raybone, Sabine.
1: Sabines.
0: Mike, Al, Lori, Karen, the Thunder Lunch Lady, Ralphie T, Bungalow Mo, Brian the Bather, Paul, Gilbert. Mary Thundercat,
1: yeah.
0: Sexy Bob, Dave, Tina,
1: Sexy Big,
0: Brian Bayville, Kevin, Sea Captain Chris, Do the Plumsies, Karen from Seaside Heights, Lisa Brick, and Tom from Tom's River. Tom from Tom's River.
1: Nina loves Tom from Tom's River.
0: It's just funny.
1: Lisa Brick, too. Guys, good morning. Happy Rad Thursday. It's a little light.
0: Yeah, I mean, bad.
1: It's not bad, but it's not the usual. Yesterday was popping. Yesterday, I felt like we were doing the text forever. I was like, but it was wasabi. People really love wasabi Wednesday.
0: Yeah, they do. They get
1: crazy.
0: Say,
1: they want that wasabi back to them.
0: Yeah, they really do.
1: What are you up to, Nina?
0: So, not much, Tom. Not much. I'll tell you this. Mushroom coffee definitely gives you gas.
1: Gosh, not to... You need

0: not going to get mad at me. But I got to be honest with you.
1: Hi, Steamy Bill.
0: Yesterday in the studio, Nina actually farted.
1: Yeah, I did.
0: She
1: off the air. I couldn't hold it in.
0: Yeah, off the air. Yeah.
1: My stomach hurt.
0: Guys, it was like a nuclear explosion. She actually floated 3 feet in the air. I was like,
1: but it doesn't smell. That's what's weird.
0: And as she was floating in the air, she's like, it doesn't smell. Mm-hmm. I was like, oh my God. Remember Cabbage Patch Kids when the kid's head explodes? Do you remember that? Like the classic Garbage Pail Kid, where his head's like, it's like Adam Bomb.
1: Yes, Adam Bomb.
0: It was like that, but reverse. It was Nina's butt. She was in the air. I was like, oh my God. I was like, that rise is really getting her.
1: It is.
0: Woo. Man. It was something.
1: It absolutely is. I'm sorry.
0: It was something.
1: And they say, like, you should do 2 cups mm-hmm, for mm-hmm. ultimate benefits, blah, blah, blah, blah. And I was like, oh, okay. And then I'm like, but I usually have, like, 3. Like, I'll have my ice in the mid-afternoon. Yeah, yeah. That day, the cramps. And then DB.
0: Oh, really? I thought, ugh.
1: And I was like, oh, ooh, I wonder if it's a mushroom coffee.
0: It's probably a mushroom coffee.
1: Or I did eat some key lime pie. And I was like, ooh, I don't know which one it was.
0: How old was the key lime pie?
1: Not old. Not, well, maybe a week.
0: It could be the key lime.
1: I was like, uh-oh, my stomach is cramping up.
0: You know, you probably shouldn't have like a condensed milk lime treat that's been around for over a week.
1: It's refrigerated.
0: I understand, but like, you know, you're playing a game. You're playing, and then you're chasing it with mushroom coffee. So I mean, like,
1: I wouldn't say I was chasing it.
0: I mean, think of it this way: you're like, all right, I'm gonna have a piece of this key lime pie that's been cut well over a week ago, and I'm gonna chase this puppy with some mushroom coffee. You're thinking about it now. You're like, oh yeah, how did I not have DB? Yeah. It's almost like you were like, hey, body, do you want DB? Because I'm about to give it to you.
1: I will say, I read the back of the box, and it says that, like, day one, body adjust. Your body's adjusting. And I'm like, oh, that means DB.
0: That means,
1: like, hey, you're going to have some stomach problems because now your body's adjusting to all the mushrooms.
0: That means you're going to impress your partner, Tom, by floating into the sky and almost being on the roof.
1: Oh, my God. Too funny. Too funny.
0: Nina's pretty gross right now. Well, actually, I shouldn't say you're gross.
1: I'm not. I don't have smelly farts. I kind of feel like that's cool. Like, I kind of feel like, wow.
0: Did you full hot air?
1: Yeah. As I drink my mushroom coffee.
0: Yeah. By 8 o'clock today, I'm going to have to pull Nina out of the roof.
1: Meanwhile, Tom did the biggest fart this morning.
0: Did I? It wasn't that big.
1: It was big, and it was loud, and I called you a pig, and you're like, oh, yeah.
0: Yeah.
1: Oh, yeah.
0: Yeah. I didn't have mushroom coffee.
1: He didn't have mushroom coffee. He's just a pig.
0: I had meatballs last night.
1: My excuse is some mushroom coffee. Oh, my God. We did white trash dinner last night. We had macaroni and cheese and hot dogs.
0: That's the best.
1: It
0: I
1: was
0: love
1: actually
0: that.
1: Really good.
0: That's not white trash dinner.
1: It's not? That's not trashy?
0: No. What Nina used to do, now this used to be what?
1: It's because I used to date somebody who was white trash, and they would eat that all the time.
0: Nina used to make a meal for Jay, and we actually talked Nina out of making these meals. This is back when Nina did not know how to cook or even want to attempt to learn how to cook. And she, like, just got married. And we're like, what'd you guys have? We had, like, weens and beans. Like, what was it? Wasn't it weens and beans? What were you making for Jay? Hot dogs and...
1: No.
0: You were making
1: He likes fish sticks.
0: No, there was something that you used to make them. I thought it was, like, macaroni and cheese with hot dogs and beans. I was like...
1: No, beans.
0: I was like, Nina.
1: What are you talking about?
0: Someone hot dogs cut at him that he loves.
1: It was probably mac and cheese.
0: Whatever it was. And I was like, Nina, you can't be feeding your husband this every day. He loves it. I'm like, Nina, number one, he's not 10.
1: He loves it.
0: I'm like, you got to stop doing this. And she was like, all right. Okay. And then she thought about it. She was like, I am killing him.
1: No.
0: I remember. You were like, you're right. I'm killing him. I got to learn how to cook. And you did.
1: No, I mean, I always knew how to cook mediocrely. I'm just lazy.
0: Yeah.
1: And he liked easy stuff. So I was like, perfect.
0: It would make him
1: this great.
0: It would make him the trashiest stuff ever. I was like, oh.
1: I mean... It's easy for me.
0: Yeah. She'd be like, oh my God. He loves it. It's just hot dogs cut up in beans with some Ritz crackers on top. He loves it. I'm like, oh.
1: That's not a real meal, by the way.
0: No. I'm just making that up.
1: Hot dogs and beans with Ritz crackers.
0: I know a kid that eat that. It was Weens and Beans. Weens and Beans special.
1: I never had a Weens and Beans.
0: I don't think you made that, but I've actually had Weens and Beans special. And I was like, at my buddy's house. And I was like, I can't believe this is what you're eating right now.
1: No, we had, let's see, Monday we had chicken. He calls it ranchero chicken. So you crush up tortilla chips and then you put the, this is probably not healthy. You dip the chicken breast in ranch.
0: Yeah, yeah.
1: And that's how you stick the,
0: lime tortilla chips on it?
1: And then you bake it. I prefer lime. The family doesn't love lime, so we don't get to do the lime.
0: I know that recipe.
1: Tuesday we had tacos, and then yesterday we had the thing.
0: Yeah.
1: I don't know what today. What's hot on dogs. The dock. I got to cook something today.
0: I love hot dogs and mac. Last week I had hot dogs, mac and cheese, and hot sausages. Hot links. Mm. I got these Jimmy Dean hot links. Put them on the grill. I was like...
1: Hot links.
0: Oh, so fat. And I like to eat my hot dogs Seattle style.
1: Mm-hmm.
0: I've been eating them from Seattle. Do you know what that is?
1: Mm-mm.
0: So in Seattle, the way they eat their hot dogs is they put, it's so unhealthy for you. They put like a layer of cream cheese on the bun. And then it's like a slice of bacon. Sometimes if I don't have the bacon, I just don't do it. Crunchy onions and like pickled or candy jalapenos.
1: Sounds kind of good.
0: It is, Nina, it is delicious. And I like to get the veggie cream cheese and put it on there. Make it real, real spicy.
1: I just cut up the hot dogs into chunks and put them in there. Plain.
0: What do you mean?
1: Jay will buy Hormel chili and cheese, and he just does it up. He likes chili cheese dogs.
0: Oh.
1: I don't do that. I just do plain hot dogs
0: Hormel
1: with relish.
0: Hormel chili?
1: Yeah.
0: Ugh.
1: Yeah. I know.
0: Yeah, Hormel chili is brutal.
1: Trust me.
0: It's like dog roll.
1: Yeah. I said to the kids, too, I'm like, you're going to eat that? I said, you guys all want diarrhea? I said, okay. I'm not going to have it tomorrow.
0: One time I was living on my own, you know? It was Christmas time. My mom thought it was a swell gift to get me a case of stew. It was like Demi Moore stew. I don't know what they call that.
1: Denty Moore
0: stew. Mm-hmm. And she was like, here you go. So I know you're eating. I'm like, well, it was like a stocking stuffer. It was like 12 cans of this stew. And I remember my girlfriend at the time was like, what is that? I'm like eating it out of the can. I'm like a hobo. I'm like,
1: oh, God.
0: I'm like, it's so bad. But I'm so hungry. I have no money. It's like, oh, God. It was such trash.
1: Oh, my God.
0: Yeah, yeah. Good old days. I was like 19, 20. Eating.
1: That's what I mean. Jay's still eating the Hormel chili and stuff like he's 19 years old. Like, you don't recover like that anymore, pal.
0: I was eating Tinty Moore stew out of a can like a hobo at 19. No wonder girls were like, I gotta leave this guy. We're gonna break up. And I'm like, okay, I'll see you later. I get it.
1: And then you're like... Oh, my God.
0: All right,
1: folks, listen. Ryan Bingham at the Wellmont Theater and Six Flags Pass is coming your way. On today's show, Lainey Wilson kicks us off this morning on Jersey's Best Country Thunder 106.

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0: Three things you need to know.
1: All right, here are three things you need to know. First off, you may have heard about the woman who said she was ticketed for holding a phone in her right hand while driving.
2: Okay.
1: A hand she does not have.
2: Dun, dun, dun!
1: Well, charges have been dismissed. I don't remember this.
2: Excuse me, Your Honor. I would like these charges dropped.
1: On what grounds?
2: Why would you want this to be dropped? This is my right hand. Ma'am, that's just a stump. I understand. Dismissed.
1: So she got in trouble. Someone said she was holding a phone in her hand, and she's like, I don't have a hand. They're lying.
2: He's like, well, you won't be ticketed for the phone, but you will be ticketed because you don't have two hands on the wheel.
1: Oh.
2: Dun, dun, dun.
1: That's cruel. Tom.
2: I'll take that ticket, sir.
1: That's so stupid. That's egg on that cop's face. If they gave her a ticket for holding a phone and she has a stump?
2: Yeah, I mean,
1: how do you?
2: On her right hand. Obviously, the paperwork was false.
1: Yeah.
2: Dun, dun, dun.
1: Oh, my
2: Someone
1: goodness.
2: Watched her story on Instagram?
1: What do you mean?
2: I guess there's a story on Instagram. I never saw the story.
1: About that?
2: I guess. I'm looking at Mike from Secret High Five. Oh, no.
1: Watch her story on Instagram. All right, I don't know the woman.
2: Send us the link. We'll watch it.
1: All right.
2: I just saw the story. I didn't see anything. I didn't know there was a story on Instagram about it.
1: Yeah.
2: It was exactly like that. She went to court, and they're like, ma'am, how do you plead? She's like, boom, not guilty. What are you doing, ma'am? This is my right hand. Obviously, the evidence shows that I do not have one.
1: Oh, my God.
2: So I cannot be responsible for my cell phone in my right hand.
1: Right.
2: Show the body cam footage.
1: He said she posted the body cam footage and it was pretty funny.
2: She did?
1: Yeah, that's what Fabian said.
2: I was just making a joke.
1: Guys, we got to look this up. All right.
2: Exhibit B, the body cam.
1: Oh, he just sent us the link.
2: Oh, it's on TikTok. Oh, wow. So apparently this is a pretty popular thing.
1: Oh, here it is. One-armed woman goes viral for proving officer wrong.
2: What?
1: Oh, my God. He goes, your right hand. She went.
2: And God. That's exactly how
1: like
2: I did it.
1: Cut off on the elbow. She doesn't even have a full.
2: Sir. I want this dismissed. He's like, oh. All right. Well,
1: Oh, my God.
2: Man, egg on this guy's face.
1: Ooh.
2: I can't read it, but he's like, it was in your right hand. She's like, I don't have one, sir.
1: He goes, did you or did you not have a phone in your hand? And she goes, I did not. Hand to God, and she lifted up her
2: arm. Okay, all right.
1: She's trying to make light of it.
2: Yeah, it's funny.
1: Oh, my goodness.
2: I liked it.
1: Oh, my goodness. Adam Sandler drew mixed reactions Tuesday at the premiere of his wife Jackie's new movie, Office Romance.
2: Looks terrible, by the way. That's with the guy from Ted Lasso and Jennifer Lopez.
1: Yeah.
2: It looks...
1: They're dating in real life.
2: Horrendous. Are they dating in real life?

0: Warren Ron?
1: It looks horrendous.
0: The actor wore an oversized orange Knicks hoodie.
1: Yeah.
0: Blue sweatpants and sneakers, while Jackie appeared in a glittery black mini dress.
1: Guys.
0: Fans criticized him. They said he looked embarrassing for his wife's big moment.
1: Guys.
0: He could have worn khakis and a golf shirt at least. That's what they said.
1: Adam Sandler, for years and years and years, walks around like a homeless man from the 90s. I don't know why everyone's surprised by this. Like, this is how he dresses.
0: I know. If his wife cared, she would say something.
1: Yeah. If she was like, this is my big moment. And he was like, take it easy. You're a side character in a Jennifer Lopez bomb. I'm Adam Sandler.
0: I'm looking at him, honestly, right now. It doesn't look that bad. He's wearing a hoodie, sweatpants, and sneakers. Like,
1: this is how he always dressed.
0: I know, but this looks much better than what I've seen him in the past.
1: He looks like a homeless guy all the time.
0: Like, he actually looks put together with his shirt matches his pants. It's the Knicks colors. He's wearing Knicks gear. Yeah, and she's all dressed up, but I don't think she cares. She looks happy as a clam.
1: Yeah, she don't care. You think she doesn't know? I love when people, they've been married for like 30 years. You think she doesn't know that's how he's going to dress?
0: Like, there are certain outfits, like, I'm looking at a picture of him now. He's got a weird yellow shirt with red sweatpants, and it's bad.
1: He's a horrendous dresser.
0: But this one, he looks like just a dude in his sneaks and his Knicks gear. Like, yeah, I'm pumped. The Knicks are doing great.
1: Yeah,
0: I don't think she cares, guys.
1: Come on.
0: Everybody calm down.
1: Come on.
0: And lastly, a sister donates kidney to her brother on his 49th birthday in a life-saving surgery.
1: That is very nice.
0: Kim Rowe gave her brother Troy an extraordinary 49th birthday present, February 2nd, a kidney donation that saved his life.
1: Wow.
0: They underwent simultaneous surgeries in New York City, walking arm in arm into the facility together.
1: Wow.
0: His health crisis began during 2024 for routine physical when doctors discovered declining kidney function.
1: Oh. Nina, would you give me your kidney?
0: No. You're not my brother.
1: Yeah. That's the only people you can give kidneys to.
0: You know, and even kids then, and your siblings.
1: And even then, you're kind of like.
0: She said once she found out she was a match, no hesitation.
1: Like what the story isn't telling you is he has like three more brothers and sisters. They're like, pass.
0: She was the only match, maybe.
1: Or they're like, wow, everyone matches. And he just looks at everybody and they're like.
0: It's three months post-surgery. Both siblings report excellent recoveries and strengthened bonds.
1: Oh, we've had this conversation before. No one's getting my kidneys to my kids.
0: Not even your brother?
1: No. He's old.
0: What constitutes old? I mean, he's saving his life. He's got a lot more life to live.
1: No, he doesn't. His kidneys are bad. What?
0: Oh, my God.
1: What?
0: That's terrible. That is terrible.
1: My kids. The only ones get my kidneys.
0: I would give my kidneys to any one of my siblings and my kids.
1: My kids. That's it.
0: What about your wife? If you guys could see the look that Tom just shot me, like, are you kidding me? Did you really just ask me that on air?
1: How old are the kids?
0: Your kids are your age.
1: Like,
0: and
1: right
0: your
1: now,
0: wife right now, her kidney's
1: like right
0: failing.
1: Right now, I would give my wife a kidney.
0: Right, so they don't lose their mother.
1: And I don't have to take care of these kids by myself.
0: Okay, sorry.
1: It's a very selfish routine. I'm like, you're not. I tell her all the time, I'm like, you're not. She's like, I think I'm having a heart attack. I'm like, you're not dying on me. I'm like, you better hope you ain't. Because if you die, we're all
0: going
1: to die.
0: We're all going.
1: I'm like, I'm going to kill these kids. It's going to be bad.
0: Oh, God.
1: So, yeah. But, like, if the kids are in college or married or whatever, and she's like, I need a kidney. I'm like, oh, no.
0: It's just the two of you the rest of your life. You're going to live alone then. Do you want to be alone? Oh, my God, Tom.
1: It looks like it's just one of us. And I would expect the same thing from her.
0: This would be my only fear. If I did give it to my husband, what if my kids needed it in the future and I could be the donor? And they were like, you were a match, but now you only have one kidney.
1: Now, here's my fear.
0: Then I'd be devastated.
1: Here's my fear. And I love my wife. I give my wife my kidney, right? The kids are out of the house. Out of the house. We're still relatively young. I mean, my wife's like we're like in our 50s. And all of a sudden, she's not in love anymore, and I'm walking around with one kidney. She's like, now the kids are gone. We don't have that much in common. I'm divorcing you. And I'm like, you got my kidney. And now she has two kidneys. Yeah. I got one kidney. Oh. And I'm like, what?
0: No, but her kidney was failing. So
1: yeah, but now she has a new one.
0: But so she still has one kidney.
1: She has more kidneys than me. You have two kidneys, Nina.
0: So why wouldn't they just remove the failing one?
1: Because that one's affecting the other kidney, so we need two kidneys. Now I got one.

0: healthy kidney, and I'm walking around living in a tiny house, crying every day because I'm all alone. Meanwhile, my wife has my kidney, living her best life with her new boyfriend, John.
1: John.
0: I don't know. I'm like, what?
1: All right.
0: This is not how I wanted to retire.
1: Yeah. It's.
0: Hey, we're moving to Key West. Me and my new boyfriend, Jimmy. We're heathens. What?
1: Ooh.
0: Get my kidney back.
1: Too late, Tom.
0: Yeah, exactly. That's why I'm not doing it.
1: I get it. I get it. All right. It's always a tough question.
0: It's a very tough question. My kids, 100%.
1: Yeah.
0: My grandkids, if I had them, 100%. Everyone else?
1: And there are three things you needed to know. Tom's selfish.
0: Jersey's I'm not selfish. Country. It's the same thing.
1: It's Thunder 106.
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1: Zena and Tom, here is your news. President Trump says the midterm elections will not affect his approach to Iran.
2: Oh.
1: They thought they were going to outweigh me. You know, we'll outweigh him. He's got the midterms, he said. I don't care about the midterms. Trump also said he would not accept any agreement allowing Iran and Oman to share control of the Strait of Hormuz, insisting the waterway must remain open. Today's holidays, Amnesty International Day.
2: Amnesty.
1: International Day of Action on Women's Health.
2: Okay.
1: Menstrual Hygiene Day.
2: Oh!
1: National Brisket Day.
2: Yeah.
1: National Hamburger Day.
2: The burgers.
1: The Slugs Return from Capistrano Day.
2: Mm.
1: And Whooping Crane Day. Whooping Crane.
2: I don't know what that means.
1: What?
2: I don't know what that means.
1: What's that?
2: I have no idea.
1: Whooping Crane is a bird. What was that?
2: Yeah, I was trying to make a whooping sound. It just didn't work out. Whooping Crane. It's National Burger Day, though.
1: Hamburger Day, yeah.
2: I like brisket, too. Brisket's not really good around here. Gotta get that Texas brisket, Nina.
1: Yeah, I don't really.
2: Oh, man, it's so juicy. I feel like brisket here is good, but it's dry.
1: I wouldn't know the difference.
2: Oh, man, I know. I saw my son. He was like, oh. I was like, dude, we'll go to Texas one time. Get yourself some Texas brisket.
1: Who said that?
2: Me.
1: So you said that to your son?
2: Yeah. He was like, yeah? I was like, oh, man, so much different. So different. So juicy, fatty. Mmm. Now try it all.
1: What is brisket? What part of the meat? What is it?
2: Don't know.
1: Oh.
2: I think it's the, I don't know.
1: Is it the rump?
2: I don't know. It's a good question, Nina. I should know this.
1: Yeah, I thought you would know this.
2: I thought I would know this too, but I actually don't know.
1: Oh, it's a cut of the cow's breast or lower chest?
2: Chest, okay.
1: There breast or lower chest.
2: All right.
1: How about that? All right, learn something new every day, guys.
2: That is new. It's funny that I did not know that.
1: That's new for you. Other people may have known.
2: I'm sure a lot of people knew, and they're probably like, "You guys are stupid."
1: Yeah, I don't know because I don't eat brisket often. So
2: they're like, "You're dumb," and I'm like, "Oh." Sorry.
1: I don't think that makes you dumb, not knowing what cut of beef.
2: I'm a man. I'm supposed to know stuff like that.
1: Oh God, here we go. All right, what time is it? 7:12, and we've got this.
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2: It's the Thunder Sports Scoop. It's up, Spock, roll the boy. With a little bit of...
1: me. You never say my name anymore. You're so lazy.
2: All right. NBA basketball. The Spurs, they play the Thunder tonight. If the Thunder wins, they'll play the Knickerbockers. So we keep a lookout on that. If the Spurs win, that means it's tied and goes to Game 7. WNBA basketball, Nina Gill.
1: Last night, the Mystics beat the Storm 78-64.
2: What?
1: Come on, Tom.
2: Oh, we're doing it. Oh, Connecticut?
1: And
2: what
1: no.
2: was it? Wait, what was the teams?
1: Mystics and the Storm.
2: Oh, Mystics in the Storm. The Mystics is... Oh, the Storm is Seattle.
1: Yes.
2: I forgot the Mystics. Mystics is...
1: They're red.
2: Oh,
1: red
2: Mystics. Where are the Mystics from?
1: Washington.
2: Washington Mystics. Yeah. Okay, that was a tough one. I did not know that one.
1: We got the Fire beating the Sun, 71-61.
2: Portland. Then we have... Connecticut.
1: Yes.
2: I feel like Connecticut should be the Mystics because Mystic Pizza.
1: Mm, yeah.
2: You know what I mean? That's why I messed that one up.
1: We got the Lynx over the Dream, 96-81.
2: Atlanta and Minnesota.
1: Right. Yeah. The Tempo beat the Sky, 111-104.
2: Toronto, Chicago.
1: Nice. And lastly, the Liberty beat the Mercury, 84-74.
2: New York and Phoenix.
1: Yeah. Good job, Tom.
2: Man, the Mystics really gave me a problem.
1: Yeah, Washington.
2: The Washington Mystics.
1: All right, and we got a few games today. We'll have scores tomorrow.
2: Okay, all right. MLB baseball, the Phillies, they beat the Padres 3-0. The New York Metropolitans, they actually won a game. They beat the Reds 4-2, breaking their 5-game losing streak. Let's go, Mets. Let's go, Mets. Maybe we're on the right track now.
1: We'll see.
2: And the New York Butt Yankees, they beat... the Kansas City Royals, 7-0, with Garrett Cole looking great. 7 scoreless innings and 10 strikeouts, Nina.
1: Mm.
2: His second start looking good. By the way, the Yankees have beat the Royals 14 straight games. Yikes.
1: Wow.
2: They just pummeled them. I wish the Yankees could play the Royals every day. Because, man, they just beat them up. Just beat them up. Mm. And that's your sports scoop, guys.
1: Oh.
2: With Tam Sporkroll Devoy. With a little bit, just a little bit, of
1: me.
2: With Lady Sports.
1: Guys, coming up, Ryan Bingham at the Wellmont Theater. Your tickets. Keep it locked on Jersey's Best Country, Thunder 106.
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3: Alrighty, guys. Today, mostly sunny, high near 72. Tonight, clouds, low 57. Tomorrow, sunny, high 73. Right now, it's 64 and overcast. And it's 7:39 a.m. on Jersey's Best Country Thunder 106.
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3: Listen, all because he calls you darling doesn't mean you're cheating.
4: What? I mean,
3: Chase Matthew, the song.
4: Yeah, but I mean, there was a lot of.
3: Why does he call you darling? Why does he call you baby?
4: I don't know. Why is he calling her mom? Like, there's a lot of things. Why is she driving his car? Like, you know, there's a lot of things going on.
3: Some people are very expressive in that way, and they're just like, hey, darling.
4: Nina,
3: it doesn't mean.
4: Chase is 100% right. That girl's a cheater.
3: Why does he call you daily? He does call her every single day.
4: I mean, he calls her every day. She uses his car. Calls her darling. What? If there's not something going on, there's going to be.
3: All I'm saying is he sounds controlling.
4: Nina, controlling?
3: Yeah.
4: All right. There's a girl that calls your husband every day and calls him darling.
3: No.
4: Yeah. I mean, come on.
3: Not okay.
4: She's a cheat. She's cheating on him.
3: Mm, we'll see.
4: And if I'm Chase,
3: maybe
4: I'm like,
3: there'll be a follow-up to the song.
4: Yeah, it's called I'm on the Radio and She Lost Out. I'm rich now. Sorry. Mm. I mean, she's driving his car. I mean, doesn't he call it? He calls her mother. I forget all the words. Hold on. I mean, it's pretty.
3: He's driving her Mercedes or something.
4: Yeah, like, why is he driving your car?
3: I think that's his question.
4: Nina, that's the biggest question. I'm like, well, you're driving me. What?
3: Look up darling, Chase Matthew. See the lyrics.
4: Okay, let's see. I mean, it's pretty. Look, these are questions that need to be asked. Why he call you darling? Why he call you daily? Why are you trying to act here? Like, why are you trying to act like I'm out here being crazy?
3: Mm.
4: How's he know your mom? Yeah, how's he know your mama? Why is he driving Mercedes?
3: Oh,
4: like these are all questions.
3: Oh, because he's got a good job.
4: Hey, Chase. I hate to break this to you, bud, but like, these are way too many questions. You got to break up with her.
3: That's what I'm saying. What's going on? Controlling.
4: You can say whatever, baby, what you want to call it, but why call you darling?
3: I love that you're saying that.
4: And if he's just a friend, then tell me why he's always calling.
3: Yeah.

0: Why is he always calling?
1: Ooh.
0: I mean.
1: Yeah.
0: I'm pretty sure.
1: A bit suspicious.
0: I'm pretty sure she's cheating.
1: It's a little sus. I'm not going to lie. It's a little sus. But it also sounds a little controlling is all I'm saying.
0: Here's some bad parts where he might sound a little controlling.
1: Okay.
0: Like he's talking about the other guy's car and he's like, I drive a Chevy.
1: Yeah.
0: Like, come on, dude. Like, we don't care what you're driving.
1: Okay. Jealous. Go ahead.
0: Yeah, that sounds a little.
1: Jelly. Next.
0: Let's see. Why is he calling you Darrell? Why is he calling you Daly? Why is he calling you? Why is he calling you? You've been beating around the bush so much.
1: Oh.
0: You knocked off the leaves.
1: What?
0: I got my own thoughts of what's going on here. And it ain't Tennessee. Look, your own thoughts, buddy. Hey, Chase, she's cheating and everyone knows it. Like, you asked all those questions and then go, I think I know what's going on here. You're not going crazy. She's cheating on you, you dummy. You gotta break up with her.
1: Oh.
0: All right? I know you drive a Chevy.
1: I mean, Chevys could be cool, right?
0: Don't know Chevys. It's just like, you know. He's a Ragline? I don't know what that is. Ridgeline? I don't know what that is. But like, I mean, is anyone not convinced that this girl's cheating? Mm. He said, you could play me like a fiddle, girl.
1: See, that's where you went wrong, though. There's been rumors around this town, and now I know what's going on.
0: Yeah, if you know, why are you still with her? Because later on, you're like, I think I know what's going on. They told you, Chase.
1: Old boy in a Ridgeline and I drive a Chevy. Okay.
0: Yeah.
1: He ain't got no straight pipes, so baby, can you tell me? What does that mean, straight pipes?
0: I don't know. Maybe the guy's crooked. I have no idea. How's he know?
1: I don't know.
0: Look, what it comes down to is Chase is obviously getting cheated on.
1: Maybe.
0: You're asking way too many questions.
1: Yeah.
0: And buddy, you're better off without her. I got to talk to Chase next time I see him.
1: This is just a song.
0: I'm like, hey, man.
1: Be real.
0: wait, what inspired him to write? What inspired Chase Matthews to write Darling? While killing time in Minnesota's casino hotel between tour stops, dealing with personal concerns about his girl back home. Oh, buddy, she was cheating on you.
1: Oh.
0: He used the downtown to set up a mobile studio and write the song to his girl. Oh. I mean, yeah, buddy. She is cheating.
1: It sounds like she was lonely.
0: Yeah. She was like, you're on the road.
1: And he's probably getting his when he's on the road. Let's not pretend like Chase Matthew ain't pulling.
0: Hey, team, Nina, what team are you on?
1: He's pulling. That's all I'm saying.
0: Ridgeline is a Honda pickup. Thank you, John. So, yeah.
1: Okay, is that
0: he's
1: bad?
0: Basically like, what a dork pickup he has going on here.
1: Oh, he's not saying his car's better than mine. He's like, he drives a Honda and I'm driving a Chevy,
0: yeah.
1: Girl.
0: He's like, girl?
1: Mm.
0: I thought the words were he ain't got no straight vibes. No, it's straight lines.
1: It said pipes.
0: Straight pipes?
1: He ain't got no straight pipes. I don't know what that means.
0: I don't know. What's he trying to say? He's not straight? Apparently he is, Chase, because he has your girlfriend. He's hooking up.
1: He ain't got no straight pipes, so baby, can you tell me? I don't know what that means.
0: Maybe he can't sing? He's like, I can sing. And she's like, yeah, but...
1: He goes from the Ridgeline in the Chevy and straight pipes. Does that have something to do with the car?
0: I don't know.
1: Okay, I'm just saying out loud.
0: Look, there's one thing I know.
1: That
0: she is cheating on him. And he looks like a fool.
1: Oh, it's a classic truck rivalry.
0: Okay.
1: I looked it up.
0: Oh, nice. Yeah.
1: The singer's driving a loud roaring Chevy complete with authentic straight pipes exhaust.
0: Oh.
1: While the other guy's just cruising in a Honda Ridgeline, which he dismisses as a fake truck.
0: Do you think when she heard that part of the song, she was like, yeah, no wonder. Who cares about the truck? You know, all I wanted to do was go out and have some dinner or whatever, and he's always talking about his Chevy.
1: Yeah, guys, that was the news. Just so you know, we were just dissecting Chase Matthews' song.
0: Maybe we should start dissecting songs more and more.
1: Yeah. All I'm saying is he sounded a bit controlling, but now...
0: Nina, control? He doesn't sound controlling at all. The guy's hurt.
1: Yeah.
0: It sounds like he's not ready to break up with her is what it sounds like.
1: The guy's hurt.
0: It sounds like he's asking her all these questions, trying not to break up.
1: True.
0: Like he wants to hear the truth, but he's not leaving.
1: Yeah, yeah.
0: That's what it kind of sounds like.
1: It does sound like it.
0: Like he's like, uh-uh.
1: Is he whipped?
0: A
1: little bit. He sounds a little bit. He's still just questioning her, but like...
0: Look, just this whole... This you've been beaten around the bush so much.
1: Yeah.
0: You knocked off the leaves. I got my own thoughts of what's going on when I ain't in Tennessee.

0: You got your own thoughts. So, buddy, you know.
1: Yeah, he's like, when I'm not here, I know what's going on. Yeah. Stop it. Well, tell me the truth.
0: Like, what do you say when the door's closed? She's like, I call him over. We're making whoopee on your bed. Poor Chase.
1: Oh, poor Chase, yeah.
0: You say I'm overthinking just because I want to know. I mean, buddy, you know. So I'm saying, like,
1: I mean,
0: buddy,
1: when you have that strong feelings, usually you're right.
0: Yeah, you know? Buddy, you have so many questions. I mean, the first paragraph, you're answering your own questions.
1: Yeah. All right. Listen, this is our first edition of Nina and Tom Dissect Country Songs. All right, this is just number one.
0: If you guys have any other ones that we should dissect,
1: more that we would like to.
0: This isn't the first one. We did the
1: Are you going to say the Thomas Rhett one?
0: No.
1: We were totally wrong on
0: that.
1: No,
0: it wasn't Rhett. It was on the truck. Who is it? Where she killed the... He killed somebody for her. Hardy.
1: Oh, yeah. But we saw the video. He literally killed somebody.
0: Yeah, but we dissected the lyrics in that, and I'm like, he just killed her. Like, that's not a good move. Like,
1: what was the name of the song? Truck Bed? No.
0: I forget.
1: Oh, his biggest hits. Hold on, I got it.
0: I love it.
1: Yeah. It's a really good song. And we were like, oh my God, he just killed.
0: I'm like, he didn't even know her.
1: Was it One Beer?
0: No.
1: Give Heaven Some Hell? No.
0: I don't know.
1: It was one of those.
0: Wait in the truck. Thank you, Frank. When he told him to wait, I mean, I was like,
1: thank you, Frank.
0: I'm like, I can't believe he just killed that guy.
1: I was like, I don't think he killed him. You're like, Nina, he killed him.
0: He didn't even know her.
1: And then we watched the video, and I was like, oh, my God, he killed the guy.
0: There was the lyrics. Like, she just kind of showed up, and she was like, hey. And he was like, all right. Oh, my God.
1: That's right.
0: I'm like, not even a backstory. This guy went to jail, and she was like, she used to visit him, and she was like, I'm not visiting him anymore. She just stopped visiting him. Come on.
1: Then we tried to dissect Die a Happy Man. We were like, what a love song. And they were like, this is about her finding someone new.
0: Sorry. Yeah, so we'll try to dissect more country songs.
1: Yeah.
0: Nina and Tom are, what do they call that? I don't want to say we're stupid, but we're not the brightest.
1: Guys, it's fun to do. All right? So we're going to do it.
0: So we learned something today. That Chase Matthews' ex-girlfriend, hopefully ex-girlfriend, cheated on him real hard.
1: Yeah.
0: Every time he left, she was like, see ya.
1: And that's your news on Jersey's Best Country Thunder 106. 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We got a 4-pack for you right now. 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
0: All right, guys, it's going to be a nice day today. Mostly sunny, high 72. Tonight, clear, low 57. Tomorrow, sunny, high 73. Right now, it is 68 with a few clouds hanging around, but sun's poking through on Jersey's Best Country, Thunder 106.
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0: now for three things you need to know.
1: All right, folks, here we go. 8:35. Rescue team successfully extracted five villagers from a submerged cave in central Laos.
2: Oh, no.
1: Laos? After an eight-day ordeal that began May 19th.
2: Oh.
1: The group had entered underground tunnels to search for gold when flash flooding blocked their exit route, trapping all seven miners. Two individuals remained unaccounted for as search operations continue. Over 100 rescue personnel participated in the mission, including experienced divers who previously assisted in the 2018 Thai cave rescue of a youth soccer team.
2: The reason why this is on here is because I watched that documentary. It was horrifying.
1: Video footage showed jubilant rescuers celebrating and embracing after locating all the survivors who had taken shelter on an elevated rocky platform above rising waters.
2: Wow. Insane.
1: That's
2: I mean, did you watch that documentary about the youth soccer team?
1: No, what's it called?
2: Oh, I forget, but it was...
1: I watched a different weird documentary yesterday.
2: They had to, like, swim in. They had the divers come in, and, like, it was only, like, 4-foot tunnels. I'm like, how do you... I'm like, oh, God, I'm going to die.
1: What was the name of that? Do you know?
2: I forget. But me and my wife watched it. I was like, this is horrifying. Nina, it was, like, there's no light. It's, like, dark water. They're in these tunnels that are, like... 4 or 5 feet wide. I'm like, are you? They're like, Tom, you need to get your scuba gear on and go into that tunnel. I'm like, well, they're going to die. I'm like, I'm not doing that.
1: Get your scuba gear.
2: I'm like, no. Tom, you're a rescue scuba. Nope, not today. I'm like, I'm going to get stuck in that hole. Do we know how?

0: how wide it is all the way through? No idea. We assume it gets bigger. You assume? Looks like they're dead. Sorry.
1: Oh, I see. I'm watching a little bit of footage. This cave. Oh, my God.
0: Nina, it's insane. Bye.
1: I have to look that up. I don't know the name of it.
0: It's super boring, but yet horrifying at the same time.
1: I watched that weird one called The Nightmare Upstairs.
0: Oh, we watched that yesterday. I told you about it. Watch that.
1: Yeah, it was really weird. I honestly have no opinion on it because I'm so confused and disturbed. And
0: I don't think the guy did it. I think he's a jerk, though. I do think he's a jerk.
1: I don't know. I think the guy's definitely abusive in some way. I don't know exactly what happened. It's hard to tell with the kids because they said the therapists were involved.
0: For people who don't know, it's
1: the kids who locked themselves in a room for 54 days.
0: Which, by the way, like, not to make light or whatever, but like, you're not knocking that door down within the second day?
1: No, the mother let them stay.
0: 53 days, the mother let her stay in there?
1: Yeah, a girl and a boy.
0: And she was definitely lying, too, because she was like, yeah, I fed my kids. And she's like, I would take, this is what this woman actually said. She goes, I would buy Subway and squeeze it under.
1: Smash it down.
0: I'd smash it down and squeeze it under the door.
1: That like, actually made me laugh out loud.
0: I'm like, is this lady for real?
1: I'm like, you bought a sub, smashed the hell out of it, and pushed it under the door?
0: Stop it.
1: What are you doing?
0: Stop. And then there's another scene where she's like, the kids are still in there. She's like, you know, I have to, hopefully the kids eat, you know, I try to get food for them so they can eat. Oh my gosh, she's getting that protein drink through the door.
1: Yeah, she got a protein drink.
0: She knew. That's what I'm saying. Like, if you guys haven't watched it, it's definitely bizarre.
1: It's very weird because, like, the therapist, they said, was feeding him story, making him remember things that didn't happen. I don't get it. I don't know.
0: And take no offense to this, but the therapist was the head of a biker gang.
1: Which, fine. I mean,
0: which is fine.
1: That's what he does, like, in his off time.
0: You're like, and then the therapist became friendly with the mother and the son?
1: And the son, who he was therapizing.
0: Like he was hanging out with him, like the kids on the back of the motorcycle with a motorcycle gang jacket on.
1: Yeah.
0: I was like, this is...
1: It's a very bizarre story.
0: What it comes down to is it took place in Utah, and I don't know what's going on in Utah, right, but obviously weird, weird things.
1: I mean, I really hope he didn't do to those kids what they're saying that he did, because that's an awful thing for them to have to go through, just the documentary, the way the mother acted so, like, flabbergasted, but then set up a TikTok and was set up a TikTok shop. She was selling things.
0: She was selling things and she had a GoFundMe page.
1: Yeah.
0: And then she's bashing the dad. I'm like, what?
1: The kids are live streaming. It's just very strange.
0: Kids are live streaming upstairs for 53 days. I'm like, what's happening?
1: Yeah, it was very strange. It's so odd.
0: It's definitely.
1: You guys got to watch it and then tell us your opinion of it if you check it out today, because it's so.
0: It was so weird.
1: It's so strange. It's really strange.
0: I'm like, man, like I said, I think the guy is definitely a controlling jerk. Like, I think he's a jerk.
1: Oh, yeah. He's super religious. Apparently, he's a direct descendant of the creator of the Church of Latter-day Saints, which is the Mormon church.
0: They have money, that family, too.
1: He's very religious, and, you know, I could see him being a total strict jerk and nobody liking him, but the rest of the stuff they said, I just don't even know where to go.
0: You know what I noticed, too? They were like, you know, we have no money, blah, blah. You went to this kid's room.
1: Oh, my God. The guitar?
0: Nina, I'm like, that kid has a $5,000 gaming computer. He has a guitar. He had like thousands of dollars.
1: Yeah, beautiful electric guitar.
0: Just around. And he's like, yeah, you know, we're struggling. We're struggling right now. I'm like,
1: it's hard because you never know. You're not inside the story. So you never know the real story, what's going on.
0: It's bizarre. I don't know if anyone saw it, but
1: you guys, if you watch it, let us know. Any new documentaries, by the way, you guys recommend? I'd love to know. I'd like to see some new stuff. I feel like I've watched everything.
0: The Nightmare Upstairs.
1: What? I watched that. That's the one we're talking about now. I watched that, and I watched The Crash. I don't know what else is out there. I didn't see the soccer one, but I guess I could look that one up.
0: What's the soccer one? Oh, that's an old one. Yeah, that's a couple years old.
1: Oh, okay. What else we got? Doritos has released Ultimate Garlic Parm Tortilla Chips as a limited-time flavor. What do you think? That's taking breath.
0: Oh, God.
1: The chips initially launched at Sam's Club in these 18-ounce bags before expanding to Target, Kroger, and Walmart in a 9 1/4 bag.
0: If you guys thought Doritos breath was bad before, wait until you get a load of the ultimate garlic parm.
2: Hey, everybody.
1: It's right now it's at Target for $4.59. You could check out, but it's a 9 1/4
0: bag. A 9-ounce bag?
1: Yeah, yeah. How big is a 9-ounce bag? What's a 9-ounce?
0: Like a tiny bag.
1: Yeah, that's small. I feel like that's small. I mean, this is 32 ounces. It's not this big. It's like down here.
0: 9 ounces? What? Get out of here.
1: And And finally, 37% of Americans would rather stay thirsty than drink water they don't like.
0: Fact.
1: What?
0: Yes, fact.
1: Drink water you don't like? What do you mean? Water is water.
0: So, no, that's not true. Some water tastes butt.
1: What kind of water are you saying? Are you talking about flavored water?
0: No, I'm talking about regular water, bottled water.
1: Bottled water tastes the same.
0: No, it doesn't.
1: Oh, goodness.
0: Have you, like, there's some waters that, and I'm not going to say the names of waters because, you know, mm-hmm. I don't want to get whatever. But, like, there's some waters that taste like straight tap water. There is. There's other water that tastes a little slimy. I'm like, this water's a little slimy. Mm. Like, not all waters taste the same out of the bottled water stuff.
1: Mm. So, Tina likes Fiji.
0: Yeah.
1: I've had Fiji. It's good. I honestly don't, like, I don't care. I'll drink any water, like, bottled water to me. Like, right now, this is the filtered water from my fridge.
0: Yeah.
1: But I will tell you this. Where I agree with you is I can definitely taste a difference in the tap.
0: Yeah, of course.
1: Like when my fridge was broken and I had to drink out of the tap, I'm like, oh. Even though it's tested and supposed to be safe for us, you tastes definitely
0: different.
1: Taste.
0: There's definitely a different, like, to say all water tastes the same is crazy.
1: Like, people are like, ooh, smart water, it has the vitamin. I don't know the difference between smart water and Fiji. Like, if you gave me them, I wouldn't be able to identify them.
0: I 100% can.
1: We should do a water taste test in here one day.
0: I mean,
1: I'm going to bring in, like, 4 or 5 different bottles of water, and okay. You have to be blindfolded.
0: Yeah.
1: And I'll let you taste them, and you have to tell me what you think.
0: You can definitely tell, like I said, some of them are a little thicker. If that makes sense. You're like...
1: Yeah, I mean, I kind of know what you're talking about.
0: You know what
1: about,
0: I mean? Like, some are a little slimy. There is one brand that is just... I mean, I'd rather just drink tap. You charge me $1 or something for this? This is gross. Mm. There's definitely a different taste of some of them.
1: I don't know.
0: I mean, they all taste the same but different. You know what I mean?
1: Yes. Yeah. Like, there are waters that I've tasted and I'm like, oh... But people are like, you're like Poland Springs salted. Oh, see, I didn't know
0: that. Yeah, it's just, you can taste a little, like, yeah, 100%. It's different, for sure.
1: Yeah.
0: But, you know.
1: I'd like to do a water taste test, Tom. What do you think?
0: You can if you want to buy some water. I don't care.
1: Apparently, 65% of Americans are picky about their water. 37% say, I'll just stay thirsty. Here's the thing. If you're if you're that thirsty, you're going to refuse a bottle of water. You haven't had water in 24 hours. You're on an island. Mm-hmm. And they're like, here is an Aquafina. No thanks. I mean, give me a break. This is so stupid.
0: Well, obviously, they're not talking about
1: stay thirsty. So you're thirsty. Why would you rather stay thirsty? Just drink the water. This is so dumb.
0: I barely drink water. I drink a thimble a day.
1: Yeah, I know you do. But if you're thirsty and I was like, Tom, here is, generic brand, you'd be like, no, thanks, Neen. I don't like that water.
0: I mean, that water's too hot.
1: What?
0: I like colder water.
1: All my water's refrigerated, Tom. I like cold water, even though we're supposed to drink warm.
0: Look.
1: It called?
0: Someone said.
1: Room temperature.
0: Someone said a certain brand. I would die of thirst first.
1: Oh, that's a
0: food store brand.
1: Yeah, that's a food store's, like, their brand.
0: Yeah, yeah.
1: Like, really? Joe Lou, I got to check that out. Because I buy stuff from them and other products from that brand, but I never noticed the water.
0: There's definitely a difference. Definitely. In water quality of taste.
1: Hmm.
0: Yeah.
1: See? All right.
0: I mean, now, would I go as far as saying I wouldn't drink it if I was on a desert island and I needed water? I mean, I let you spit in my mouth if that was the case. I'm dehydrated. I need something.
1: Okay, so maybe not an extreme situation. Not on an island. But if you're just here and you're...
0: But if I'm out at the bar and that's the only water they have, I'm like, well, I'm fine.
1: Huh.
0: Yeah.
1: I don't think I'd ever turn down a bottle of water. I just don't know.
0: Well, I heard you don't turn down anything.
1: Okay, as far as what?
0: I don't know.
1: Are you trying to do a sick burn?
0: I mean, just you don't turn on anything. You just always a taken.
1: Okay.
0: Tick, tick, tick, tick, tick, tick, tick.
1: I don't know what that means, but okay. And there are three things you needed to know this morning on Jersey's Best Country, Thunder 106.
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10: All righty, folks. Let's take a look at those roads right now. For some reason, my traffic site has rebooted, so I'm just clicking on. Here we go. All right. Delays on the Garden State Parkway. Northbound, south of the Colonial Service Area in Woodbridge to exit 40. In Union, all lanes are open. Looks like there's an 8-mile delay just due to volume. All right. Should thin out soon. We got some delays on 440 northbound, New Brunswick Ave in Woodbridge to State Street in Perth Amboy. All lanes open. We look good on 33 through 37, 88 and 70 all clear. We do have delays on 9 and 18. On 9, southbound from south of the Edison Bridge to north of 35 in South Amboy. All lanes open. It's just congestion. And then on 18, north of Route 1, Edgeboro Road and East Brunswick, all lanes open. That is the latest on your roads. Let's take a look at the weather while we're here. Mostly sunny, high near 83 today. So the temp went up. Mostly clear tonight, low 59. Tomorrow, sunny, high 85. Right now, it is sunny, and it's 70 on Jersey's Best Country Thunder 106. The time, 8:51 a.m.
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0: Here's today's marine forecast for Sandy Hook down to the Little Egg Inlet.
4: Today, northeast winds 15 to 20 knots with gusts up to 25 knots. Seas 5 to 6 feet with a chance of showers. At night, east winds 15 to 20 knots, diminishing to 10 to 15 knots after midnight. Seas 3 to 5 feet with a chance of showers.
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Thunder 106, Jersey's Best Country. Happy Thursday, Thunder Nation. Zach taking you through your country midday. I've got Dan and Shay on the way. Shaboozy, Carly Pierce. Right here, it's Morgan Wallen. Keeping us going on Thunder 106.

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1: 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He admitted to it and said he was upset because he suffered a pickleball injury and his summer was ruined. Gotta be something else he can do. Don't know what the injury quite was. Shaboozy on Thunder 106.

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Thunder 106 in the summertime. You got to keep your kids entertained for hours. 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

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Pretty broad range, and yet I'm still not reaching the low end of that threshold. Flatland Cavalry on Thunder. We said

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3: Here's today's marine forecast for Sandy Hook down to the Little Egg Inlet.
4: Today, northeast winds 15 to 20 knots with gusts up to 25 knots. Seas 5 to 6 feet with a chance of showers. At night, east winds 15 to 20 knots, diminishing to 10 to 15 knots after midnight. Seas 3 to 5 feet with a chance of showers.
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Thunder 106. There's a new season of Pop Culture Jeopardy out on Netflix. About 20 or something episodes out already. And that song right there was an answer to one of the questions in the earlier episode. So if you haven't seen it yet, I'm giving you a clue right there. Bailey Zimmerman, Thunder 106, Where It Ends.

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14: Here's today's marine forecast for Sandy Hook down to the Little Egg Inlet.
15: Today, northeast winds 15 to 20 knots with gusts up to 25 knots. Seas 5 to 6 feet with a chance of showers. At night, east winds 15 to 20 knots, diminishing to 10 to 15 knots after midnight. Seas 3 to 5 feet with a chance of showers.
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2: 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You can get your requests into me now at 732-776-5555. Let me know what it is you want to hear coming up this hour. I already have some of your requests in. Justin Moore, Scott and McCreary, Kane Brown on the way. Kicking things off with Billy Currington. This is For Karen in Keyport.

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1: 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Some good barbecue will go a long way on this Thursday right here. It's Parmalee on Thunder. Take my

Channel 106. A girl went viral on TikTok. She said she was ticketed for holding a phone in her right hand while driving, and she does not have a right hand. They released the body cam footage. She posted that on TikTok. Well, the charges have, of course, been dismissed, because how could they stick? How could they hold? She doesn't even have a right hand.

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That's not allowed? I don't know. 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

0: Jersey's best country, Thunder 106, 106.3 and 106.5. A 100-year-old veteran. He attended his first prom 82 years after missing his own. He was called up for military service, and yeah, he said he never got to attend. They came together. They made sure he could finally go at 100 years of old. He said, didn't have too much choice. I was supposed to report for duty, so he had to miss out. But all this time later, those high school students made it up to him. What a way to say thank you for your service. Get to go to prom in 2026. More of Jersey's Best Country on the way. Corey Kent, Coe Wetzel, Kane Brown coming next.
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106, Jersey's best country. Somebody you don't have to convince to fall in love with Tennessee is Dolly Parton. She's launching her flagship travel center on June 24th in Cornersville, Tennessee, creating a new roadside destination off of Exit 22 on Interstate 65. 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We'll see if she can expand on that first location, see how things go. 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

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They announced this update in a blog post saying it aims to improve

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the sky. 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

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That sunset, cliffs by the sea, and the night rolled in. And you still talk about that moon that I can't recall, but God, I.

Mirror 106, Jersey's best country. 67% of people want electronic dynamic pricing banned at stores. My guess is the other 33% are making a profit off of it. My name's Zach. I'm getting out of here. The Afternoon Ride with Chris Van Zandt comes your way next on Thunder 106.

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2: 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Memorial Day. It's a time to

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Morgan Wallen getting this edition of the Afternoon Ride going, Small Friday. But you know something, you know what's really good about this Small Friday is we're going to be at Morris Tavern this evening, 6 to 8, giving you a chance to get your tickets. 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

George Burrage with a lot of help from Luke Bryan right there. Ride, ride, ride. During the afternoon ride, my name is Chris Van Zandt. You know Dylan Scott's coming to the Stone Pony Summer Stage. Well, JATC, IBEW, Local 400 JATC, wants to send you to see the show. 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We do have some Dylan Scott coming up, but first, let's do some John Party. New stuff from him. Boots off on Thunder. She's got

One number away, Luke Holmes, Jersey's Best Country Thunder 106. You might be one burger chain away from winning burgers for a year. Details on that. Yeah, it's National Hamburger Day, apparently, today. Every day seems to be something, but hamburgers, yeah, got my attention, that's for sure. Shaboozy, Jelly Roll together on this one.

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say so. Just say so, and I'll be right there, man. I'm here every Monday through Friday. Chris Van Zandt, the afternoon ride. Kick it off with the Pledge of Allegiance about 3:15, right after your Country Midday with Zach. And I'm here right now playing Jersey's best country. Corey Kent? Yep, let's do some of him. It's called This Heart on Jersey's Best Country, Thunder 106.

0: Morgan Wallen, I Got Better, Jersey's Best Country, Thunder 106. A little earlier, I was telling you that you can win a burger for a year. It's National Hamburger Day. I know every day is some kind of certain day, but today, National Hamburger Day, you know, they have got a list of some of the best national restaurant chain burgers. According to a new ranking, Buffalo Wild Wings, Cheddar's, Scratch Kitchen, never heard of them, Cheesecake Factory, Chili's, Denny's, and Outback Steakhouse, they are on the list. But if you have a Whataburger near you, if you're near, stop by. You can enter to win Whataburger for a year. It's a contest. All the details, I don't have them here. 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
1: Some Dustin Lynch right there. Jersey's Best Country, Thunder 106, Chris Van Zandt. Good afternoon, Rod. Just a reminder, 6 p.m., be at Moore's Tavern, Coors Light, Thunder 106, teaming up to give you a chance to get your Barefoot Country Music Fest ticks.

Ella Langley, Jersey's Best Country Thunder 106. Do we really have to say it's Ella Langley anymore? She's got that Ella Langley voice. You know that is weren't for the win. She's getting so much attention, so many awards. Talented young lady, man. So, yeah, Ella Langley there. Matt Cooper doing his thing here on the Afternoon Ride. It's called Highs and Lows on Thunder 106.

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0: Yeah, my map just showed this whole big, long red line going down the turnpike. Lots of construction going on. Closed due to road construction, actually. No, it's not. Oh, just refreshed and said no, it's not. Okay, good. Whole bunch of construction going on the turnpike, it seems. So if you're heading out that way, just expect construction. A lot of it. Maybe stop and go. You have any traffic updates regarding that? 732-776-5555. Garden State Park, let's get on over there. Slide down Benny Hill. You're looking pretty good. What is this? Off-ramp closed. Road construction. Oh, that's getting a whole bunch. Let me go over this other side here because that one is screwy. Have down pole wires, Route 35, northbound Centerville Road and Homedale, all lanes closed. This is reported about 11:30 this morning, updated just about 30 minutes ago. Should still be in progress. Give our workers lots of room. Guest main break, Route 36 southbound Palmer Avenue in Keensburg. One right lane and two lanes closed. What the hell is going on? And, of course, we've got the roaming pocket of volume. Garden State Parkway southbound north from Tons River Toll Plaza. Not even by Route 7. Let me see. South of Route 70. You know, kind of same old thing. I really got my traffic together, don't I? Other than that, everything's not looking too bad. What is it? Just about 420?

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2: Mostly clear, says the National Weather Service. Lows in the upper 50s. Friday, beautiful, sunny, highs in the lower 80s. Saturday, more of the same. A little cooler, though, sunny, highs in the mid-70s. And Sunday, sunny, highs in the upper 70s. So a really nice weekend coming up, according to the National Weather Service. Let's enjoy it, Thunder Nation.
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0: It's Jackson Dean, Make a Liar, Jersey's Best Country Thunder 106. Where is that person in my life? 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
1: Well, look who it is. 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How's your mama? 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

Ella Langley, little Morgan Wallen splashed in. 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I don't know. Here's Keith.

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2: Good afternoon, Ride Thunder Nation. Chris Van Zandt here. My friend Mark Montanaro and the entire team at World Famous Autoland in Springfield, they're keeping the momentum going, extending their Memorial Day sales event through the end of the month. 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You know something? 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I thought I wanted one model, but they had another one. 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I keep on getting the same thing. 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
7: Situation still going on down Paul Wires Route 35. I believe it's northbound at Centerville Road in Homedale. One right lane of two lanes closed. The ramps closed as well. Captain Kenny sent me a picture. I guess the tractor trailer was a little too tall for the wires that it was trying to go under. And that seems to be what's going on. Thank you for the picture. I appreciate that. 732-776-5555. What else is happening? You slide down Benny Hill. What is going on over here? Oh, it's okay. Benny Hill, Garden State Parkway looks okay. Route 9, 35, a little bit of screwing on going around Perth Amboy, Sarah, getting into Parlin. But Garden State Parkway, we got a graduation going on? I don't know. But if you're heading down south, Garden State Parkway, right around Hazlitt. Maybe that's because of what's going on with the tractor trailer. A little bit of a roaming pocket of volume heading northbound in that direction. Southbound, we're looking pretty good. Get down to the Toms River Tolls. Wow, no roaming pocket of volume. I don't get to say roaming pocket of volume. Oh, no. What has become at 527? Everything else looking pretty good. Thunder Nation traffic updates, I'll take them. 732-776-5555.
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Chris Van Zandt, the afternoon ride from the Thunder 106 text. Hey, I heard you're giving away Barefoot Country Music Festival tickets. 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We'll be checking in with the Thunder crew during that time. 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
0: Mostly clear, lows in the upper 50s, says the National Weather Service for your Friday. Sunny, highs in the lower 80s. Beautiful Saturday, sunny, beautiful highs in the mid-70s. And Sunday, beautiful sunny highs in the upper 70s. Let's enjoy it, Thunder Nation.
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0: 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We're talking steady work, major projects, real growth. And what I really like about Local 9 is the stability of that group. You're earning a strong income, health care, retirement benefits, soup to nuts, and you're not just on your own. 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You want to get experience? 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Once you're a member, you will always have an advocate. Need an

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0: Max McNown, Jersey's best country thunder, 106. 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Get there, won't you? You can't win it if you're not there. Good luck from Thunder.
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the Bad Vibe, Jersey's Best Country, Thunder 106. I didn't know that Tom has more than one pair of tickets to the Barefoot Country Music Festival that he's giving away at Moore's Tavern. I thought he's going there with just one pair. He's got multiple pairs, apparently. We'll be checking with him in just a little bit. Hang on. Everybody.

Whatever it is that's holding you back from being at Moore's, tell you what, you should get there. Moore's Tavern. Yeah, Barefoot Country Music Festival tickets being given away. You don't know? Stay tuned. Tom from the Brooklyn A's Morning Show going to check in next and tell you all about it. See you.

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2: What's up, Thunder Nation? This is Tom from Pork Roll and Eggs. I'm at Moore's Tavern in Freehold on West Main Street with Coors Light. 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Because it is the Barefoot Country Music Fest VIP giveaway. That's right. We're doing a giveaway. Three pairs of tickets will be given away tonight before 8 o'clock for Saturday's show. That is a general admission pass to see Post Malone and more. So what are you waiting for? We're giving away three pairs of tickets to the Coors Light Barefoot Country Music Fest, and you could be a winner. Plus, everyone that enters is entered for the grand prize. One grand prize winner will win the VIP package. What is that, you ask? Well, it's VIP front row access and all kinds of other things, plus a four-night stay at the Gold Crest Family Resort in Wildwood. So everyone that enters will be entered for that. If you come here, you could possibly win a pair of tickets to this Saturday Post Malone show. It is the Coors Light Barefoot Country Music Fest VIP giveaway, and we're here till 8 o'clock tonight at Moore's Tavern in Freehold on West Main Street. So I suggest you come here right now and party with me, Tom from Pork Roll and Eggs, and Thunder 106.
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We'll check in with the Thunder Crew here in just a little bit. Got to get this one done. Bailey Zimmerman, as long as we're on the car theme. Why?

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Get on over there. We'll check in with the Thunder Career in just a little bit. Speaking about killing it, she's killing it. Ella.

Oh, don't we? It's Morgan Wallen in Jersey's Best Country, Thunder 106. My name is Chris Van Zandt. Time for me to dig on out of here. Time for you to get on over to Morris Tavern if you're not there already. Maybe just pull in the parking lot, but not too late for you to enter to win your Coors Light Barefoot Country Music Fest VIP tickets, because we're giving them away right now at Morris Tavern. We're going to check in with the Thunder Crew next. Then it's on to Country Nights with TJ, but I just want to say thank you all for keeping us well, keeping us safe, keeping us fed, doing what you're doing to keep America beautiful. Prayers up for our men and women in the military taking care of the United States of America here and abroad. We'll check in with the Thunder Crew next. You can

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2: What's up, Thunder Nation? 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I'm at Moore's Tavern in Freehold on West Main Street with Coors Light. And of course, it's on 106. 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Plus, there are so many ways to win. You can win here tonight. You can win one of those pairs of tickets. Or everyone that enters will be entered for the grand prize. And the grand prize is the 4-day VIP passes to the Barefoot Country Music Fest in Wildwood. 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

0: Wildwood. So what are you doing? It is time for you to come here right now. 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It is the Barefoot Country Music Fest VIP giveaway. So come here. You could possibly win a pair of tickets. You could possibly win the grand prize. And if you don't do that, you could also go to thunder106.com and enter the win there. So what are you doing? What are you waiting for? I hope to see you soon. 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

Cole Wetzel and Jesse Murph getting things started for Country Nights, Jersey's Best Country, Thunder 106. TJ with you on this Thursday. We've got some Megan Maroney right now. Here's Beautiful Things on Thunder 106.

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Thunder 106.3, 106.5. Today is National Hamburger Day. There are some deals out there, so you don't know what to get for dinner. A burger could be a good choice. This is Randy Houser back in the bottle on Thunder 106. I got

There's a Coors Light Barefoot Country Music Fest VIP giveaway going on now at Moore's Tavern. Our friend Tom from Pork Roll and Eggs, he's over there. We'll check in with him after Chris Jansen. First, here's Chase Matthew holding it down on Thunder 106.

0: on Eggs. I'm at Moore's Tavern in Freehold on West Main Street. I'm here with Coors Light and, of course, Thunder 106 for the Coors Light Barefoot Country Music Fest VIP giveaway. That is right. We're giving away two pairs of tickets. We gave our first pair out already. There are still two pairs left, so there's plenty of time to get here. Plus, we have a special guest. Craig Whitaker is here. He'll actually be opening up on that Saturday show that you can win tickets to here tonight. Now, everyone that enters to win tonight will be entered for the grand prize as well. What is the grand prize? It's 4-day passes to the Barefoot Country Music Festival, and you'll get VIP front row access, shuttle service, and a 4-night stay at the Gold Crest Family Resort. And you can also go online at thunder106.com and enter that way. That's three ways to win these tickets. So what are you doing? Come to Moore's Tavern right now in Freehold on West Main Street. 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

Josh Ross on Thunder 106. According to Americans, not all 50 states are created equal, and some of them are harder to spell than others. Americans say the hardest states to spell are Hawaii, Pennsylvania, Connecticut, Tennessee, and Massachusetts.

There's a Coors Light Barefoot Country Music Fest VIP giveaway going on now at Morris Tavern. Our friend Tom from Pork Roll and Eggs is over there. We'll check in with him after Ian Munsick, Love is Blind on Thunder 106. You

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2: What's up, Thunder Nation? This is Tom from Pork Corn Eggs at Moore's Tavern in Freehold on West Main Street. I'm here till 8 o'clock. Why am I here? Well, I'm here with Coors Light, of course, Thunder 106. But I'll tell you, it's because we're giving away tickets. That's right. One more pair of tickets is left for the Coors Light Barefoot Country Music Fest. That is right, Saturday, general admission. Post Malone will be there. Plus, we have Craig Whittaker here. He's actually hanging out. He'll be opening for that show. So we are having a blast right now. And by the way, everyone that enters for the tickets is entered for the grand prize. What is the grand prize, you ask? Well, it's a VIP four-day pass to the Barefoot Country Music Fest, including VIP front row access, shuttle service, and a

0: 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One more pair of tickets here at Moore's Tower in Freehold on West Main Street. I'm losing my voice. We're having so much fun. We're enjoying some ice cold Coors Light. 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
2: And I'd happily marry you all over again.
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